Wow, that's what you call opening the show with a bang. That was Saatchi and her new single called On Your Mind. You're listening to A Show With a Difference. My name is John Watson, and the name of the show is New Music Aotearoa. And it's a show where I play a whole heap of brand new New Zealand music by New Zealand music artists. And they're the tracks that don't necessarily get airplay on mainstream radio stations. Now, this week, I've got a very special announcement. 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Welcome along to Euphoria Radio and Radio Evesham. 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Now, a few weeks ago, I played you a track from Auckland-based singer Kat Outwin, and the name of that single was called We Are Just Stardust. Well, Kat has just released a brand new single, and you're hearing it first on New Music Aotearoa. It's called You Are.

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Goodness me, there's been some great tracks on the show this week. You're listening to New Music Aotearoa. This is the latest track from Midwave Breaks. It's called A Thousand Years.

Midwave Breaks, a song called A Thousand Years. You're listening to New Music Aotearoa. I'm your host, John Watson. And one of the things I'd love you to do, if you're a New Zealand music artist, then please, please, please get in touch. I love hearing music, particularly from the artists themselves. 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Simply go to my website, which is newmusicaotearoa.info. That's newmusicaotearoa.info. This track you're hearing in the background, which is about to give you vocals, it's a track by the reggae band called 1814. And they're one of Aotearoa's most beloved reggae bands, and they're set to enter a Renaissance era with the release of 1814 Live Project, a stunning visual album and live recording featuring 1814 albums with fresh arrangements and special guest collaborations and some of New Zealand's best talent. Without further ado, this is 1814, their latest single. It's called Let My People Go.

The latest single from 1814. It's called Let My People Go. You're listening to New Music Aotearoa, a show with the difference that plays plenty of brand new New Zealand music by New Zealand music artists. Coming up, this is a track from Bailey Talamasina. And Wellington-based Bailey has sent this track through to us directly, and thank you for doing that. Really appreciate it. This track's called Fairy Halen.

Wellington-based Bailey Talamasina, the new song called Fairy Halen. And she comes from Wellington. She's an independent music producer, singer and songwriter from New Zealand's capital. Coming up, this is a track from Jonathan Bree. It features Rachel Clark and it's called Savor My Love.

Jonathan Bree and Rachel Clark, with a brand new single called Savor My Love. You're listening to New Music Aotearoa, the very best in new New Zealand music by New Zealand music artists. And here's something different. Some good things can come out of bad situations. Such is the case with Whisper Dish. And what was to be a band became a solo project for Devonport-based artist Tim McNaughton, mainly due to the COVID lockdown in 2020. Formerly the guitarist for Marlon's Dreaming, Tim's music on Whisper Dish is like a transportation to another era. Yet it still pulls on modern music's zesty heartstrings. This is Whisper Dish and Ordinary Life.

Whisperdish, Ordinary Life. You're listening to New Music Aotearoa. Now, it's roughly the halfway point in the show, and it's at this stage that I like to play a golden oldie New Zealand classic. Now, folks, I was going to play a song from Dean Waratini, a song that was released by him in the mid-1980s, but I've decided that I'm going to play a different version of that song. You see, many years ago, when I used to listen to Radio Hauraki up in Auckland, there was a wonderful DJ who used to do these candid phone calls and make stupid songs, and he often parodied quite a number of music tracks by New Zealand artists. His name was Kevin Black, and he came up with a brand new version of The Bridge, simply called The Fridge. So I'm going to play for you today The Fridge. I'll need to put it's $2 nowadays, in the jukebox. Thank you, inflation. This is Kevin Black, The Fridge.

concern for the food in the fridge, constantly eaten away by strong appetites. The tears well up in my eyes. They are like the defrosting

released originally by the Radio Hauraki team in Auckland, New Zealand, a parody of Dean Waratini's The Bridge called The Fridge. And Kevin Black only actually did the vocal part of that song, the reading aspect of it, and the vocals were actually sung by his good friend Kim Adamson. Not a lot of people know that, so I thought I'd give you a bit of a laugh today. Well, perhaps at my expense. If you've just tuned in, I do apologise. The music you're going to hear is much better than that on a usual platform. This is a new song from Talia Parisi. I'll tell you more about the song after she finishes, but this one's called Something Stupid.

Talia Parisi and Something Stupid. And at just 20 years old, she's emerging as a fresh new voice in rhythm and blues and soul. And raised in Manurewa in South Auckland, she grew up singing alongside her older sister while her younger brother played guitar, a passion deeply tied to her Cook Islands, Maori, Samoan and European roots. And after attending Auckland Girls Grammar and then transferring to Manurewa High School in Year 11, she found her sound, blending her love for jazzy instruments, rich melodies and soul-driven vocals. She's inspired by artists like Ariana Grande, Amelia Moore and Sailor, and she crafts music that feels both timeless and emotionally raw. She's now working with viral TikTok producer Edie on the beat. Coming up, another track this week from 1814. This one's called Insomnia.

The latest song from Macy, a song called We Still Happened. You're listening to New Music Aotearoa. I'm your host, John Watson. And not only is this a show with a difference, it's also what I regard as one of the saddest shows in New Zealand radio. And the reason for that is that 90% of the music that gets released in this country does not get airplay on mainstream radio stations. And that's a real shame because a lot of this music is really, really good, and every week I go all the way through hundreds of tracks that get submitted to us, mainly through New Zealand On Air, and I go through, and I can tell you that you'll hear tracks on this show just once, mainly because of the vast amount of music that gets sent my way, and unfortunately, a lot of these tracks simply don't get airplay on mainstream radio stations. I'll tell you what's really silly, though, is the artists who send me through tracks that have explicit lyrics. Sorry, guys, no one's going to play your tracks. This is Jessica Lee, a new song called Dream Girl.

Jessica Lee and her new single called Dream Girl. That's from her forthcoming 5-track EP called I Wanna Be a Star. You're listening to New Music Aotearoa, second last track in the show. This one comes from Kings. It's called Save Me.

Sometimes he'll just stare into space for hours, looking at nothing. It's almost like he's waiting for something or someone.

Kings and their latest track called Save Me. Well, that's it from me. I'm about to give up my studio chair for my colleague right here on your favourite radio station. I have been your host, John Watson, and over the last hour, you've been listening to a show with a difference called New Music Aotearoa. It's been a show where I've been playing the very latest New Zealand music by New Zealand music artists. And my thanks go out to New Zealand On Air, Knick Knack Media, Radio Dash, Indie Music Consultants, DRM, and all of the independent Kiwi promoters and artists who send me in some great tracks to feature on the show. And if you'd like to submit tracks through to me for Airplay Audition, by all means, please get in touch. I also love hearing from listeners as well. Simply go to my website at newmusicaotearoa.info. New Music Aotearoa is produced in the studios of Radio Te Aroha in Te Aroha, New Zealand. Until next week, take care of yourselves and look out for each other, won't you? Taking us out this week is the brand new song from Te Wehi. It's called Dreams. Have a great week, folks. See you next time.

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1: Well, hello. How are you?
2: 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Love from
1: Tony. Was that a bit weird? I do apologise. I do have these weird moments every now and again. Welcome to Love from Tony, 2 hours of loads and loads of love songs on this.

0: Elton John, of course, and Can You Feel the Love Tonight? Yes, I'd love to, actually.
1: Tony, just behave yourself.
0: Okay, I'll try, but, you know, 2 hours of love from Tony, it's hard. Let's have some Al Jarreau. Come on.

ABBA there, and's gonna sing you my love song, if you don't mind. One slight problem, I can't sing. Well, I can, but I have to have a few glasses of wine beforehand. You know what I mean? Are you like that? This is Tony Lloyd on your favourite radio station. Coming up in the show, we have some romantic mentions, or ro-mentions, as I call them. My dearest listener, thank you for those that have come in since the last time, and I'm going to tell you how you can get one on a future show as well a bit later on. It's very easy. We have the double dose of romance in the next hour. I haven't decided yet who we're going to feature on the double dose, but I've got sort of an hour to try and get myself organised. And of course, I will let you know who I've been interviewing and stuff like that on my podcast, my website and everything else. Is that all right? I swear.

0: That's the very talented Joshua Caddison, sounding like Elton John. And Beautiful in My Eyes. And before that, All for One, and I Swear, but not on the air. And hardly ever. I missed. This is Tony Lloyd on your favourite radio station, Trying to Behave. More for you in a tick.
1: Favorite romantic songs. Love from Tony.

It's Andy Gibb. I just want to be your everything, my dearest listener. So, cat news at the moment. I have Stripe in the Love From Tony studio. He's fast asleep. I'm just turning around to have a look. Yeah, he's fast asleep in the cat bed underneath the guest chair. Sometimes I have guests in the studio. Very rarely, actually, because it's sort of my sanctuary. but sometimes an odd guest does come in to visit and to have a look around. And at the moment, there's a teddy bear sitting on the chair. And I've got news coming up about that teddy bear a bit later on. But he's fast asleep underneath. Now, you know how I love to treat you, my dearest listener, to Love From Tony on this station. A little treat for you now. This is Take Six and the Biggest Part of Me on Love From Tony.

Is that all right if you stay? Barry Manilow and Stay. 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Can you say faffing? Yeah, that's all right. then just go to lovefromtony.com, which is the special portal, and it'll get you into the Love From Tony page. There you can listen again to this show. Did you realise that? You can listen to about 200 plus Love From Tony shows. I know. There's more. There's hundreds more. But that's an easy way of listening if you want to catch up again. Okay. Obviously, the best place to listen to Love From Tony is on this fabulous radio station every week. But if you miss it, then you can go back and listen again. Or if you particularly enjoyed it, or maybe I gave you a mention and you want to say, "Oi, I was on the radio. Listen to this. Oh, Tony Lloyd mentioned me." Then you can. And also, while you're there on my website, then you can just click on some tabs and have a little rummage around, if you don't mind the expression. And one of them is Music Stories Podcast, which is lots of interviews with lots of musicians, singers, people in the music business. They've always got some tips, and they're all fascinating. And we just played a Barry Manilow track, and guess what? Yep. He's in there. Good old Barry on Music Stories with Tony Lloyd, available just about everywhere too.

0: Simply Red holding back the ears. Hi, Teresa. Teresa's listening in Yorkshire in the United Kingdom, aren't you? Thanks for the lovely things you say about the show, Teresa. Very, very kind. Thank you. She said, Tony, love the show. Can you say hi to my husband, Dave? Dave Green. Hello. So, oh, hang on a minute. Teresa and Dave Green. Teresa Green. And Paul says, hi, listening in London, aren't you, Paul? He says, can you say hi to Sheila? She's the love of my life. Just tell her I love her so much and I'll see you very soon. All right. More in a minute. Hang on. Love from Tony.
1: 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Love from Tony.

Whitney Houston and Jermaine Jackson there. We do love a duet, don't we, my dearest listener? And if you say my eyes are beautiful, it must be because I'm looking at you. There's a line. That could be a good chat-up line, fellas, couldn't it? Or girls. Let me know how you get on with that one. This is Tony Lloyd on your favourite radio station with Love from Tony. The double dose in the next hour. Two from Billy Ocean. Now, Anastasia.

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0: to the melody, for my love is in their hiding. Yes. Carpenter's a song for you, but a special remix version. And that fabulous saxophonist Bob Messenger, who was very famous and played the sax everywhere at the time. This is Tony Lloyd on your favourite radio station with loads and loads of love songs. We've got some Rome mentions on the way. What else have we got? We've got the Double Dose of Romance right now.
1: It's Tony's Double Dose of Romance.
0: It is. Two back-to-back from Billy Ocean this time round. I've got Love is Forever in a moment. Of course, hopefully it is. And Suddenly from Billy Ocean on the Double Dose of Romance on Love from Tony. You're welcome.

Ocean on the Double Dose of Romance. Love Is Forever. I think that's my favourite Billy Ocean track. The orchestration, the backing vocals. Oh, oh, lovely. We'll have, before that we had, we had Suddenly, of course. We'll have a different artist on next time's Double Dose of Romance here on Love From Tony. If you've got a suggestion, or if you've got a mention that you'd like read out on a future Love From Tony show, then just go to my special portal built just for you, my dearest listener, lovefromtony.com. That's how to get in touch, how to get onto my website, and also to see all my social channels too. Have a look at YouTube. It's quite a lot of stuff I've made on that. Now, Lionel Richie.

0: think about you every night. Hello again. It's Neil Diamond on Love from Tony. This is Tony Lloyd on your favourite radio station. Now, don't forget, I do this every week at least. And if you want to listen again, just go to lovefromtony.com, my dearest listener. Thank you for listening. Steve's in Liverpool, aren't you, Steve? He said, love the show, Tone. You can call me Tone. I've been called worse. A few people call me that, actually, and a few people call me worse. Worse Lloyd. He said, can you say hi to my wife, Alice? Just send her all my love. Of course I can. And Fiona is in Spain. We have so many listeners in Spain, for people not only on holiday, but people that actually live somewhere in Spain or one of the islands. And Fiona says, can you say hi to Dave, my boyfriend Dave? And just tell him I love him very much. Of course. Love from Tony.
1: Your favourite romantic songs.

Mark Holman and Gene Pitney together. Very clever. And Something's Gotten Hold of My Heart. This is Tony Lloyd on your favourite radio station. You know, Stripe, my cat, is so clever. He's been asleep under the chairs I mentioned a bit earlier on. And he wants to go out. Of course, the door's closed. And he just taps me on the leg and wakes patiently for me to open the door for him to go out. He's lovely. I love him to bits. Right, I've just had an email. This will make you smile, perhaps. And it says... It says, enjoy apples again, Tony. And it's from a company selling the glue that glue dentures into your mouth. Okay. I have to say, I have not got or have I ever had any dentures or any other false stuff in my mouth at all. All my teeth are my own. All three of them.

that was at all possible. Well, George Benson, In Your Eyes, on Love from Tony. This is Tony Lloyd on your favourite radio station. Still loads of love songs to cram in. Maybe one for you on the way. We'll find out. Keep listening, okay? Right now, this is something special for Annie.

0: Paul McCartney and Wings, and with a little luck on Love from Tony. I'm feeling lucky. Oh, yeah. More romantic music just for you, my dear listener. Next. Love from
1: Tony. Your favourite romantic songs. Love from Tony.

Gloria Estefan and Anything For You, and that is how you pronounce her name. I know, because I know somebody who works with Gloria Estefan. So, don't I, Annie? Yeah. All right. Lurching towards the end of another love from Tony. Where does the time go? I don't know. Stay tuned to this fantastic radio station, and Love From Tony will be back, of course, with another two-hour session of love on Love From Tony, from me, Tony Lloyd. This is Phil Collins now.

Phil Collins and Can't Turn Back the Years. That is very true. Okay, you take it easy. Stay tuned to this station. There's more fantastic programs on the way 24/7 right here on this station. 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

very good idea. Welcome along and just kick up the 80s. Jeff Dorsett going to be your pilot of these airwaves for the next 60 minutes. And my webmaster Chris says, Simple Minds always open their shows with Waterfront. So that's why we played that. And the Queen of Soul, Aretha Franklin, Who's Zooming Who. So on the show, this looks like the menu. We've got a double-decker involving Tom Jones and the Art of Noise. The story on the song comes from Transvision Vamp, Best of British, Kate Bush, and Adam and the Ants, especially for Andy. Got something by Hugh and Cry and the Smiths. And interviews, Peter Hook, he of Joy Division and New Order. And then Buster Blood Vessel, still one of the best names ever, talking about bad manners. And if you want to get in touch, please do so. The email is the quickest route. It is chunkyjeff@gmail.com. chunkyjeff@gmail.com. Or you can get me on WhatsApp, 077-844-89469. Now, this is a cool sound, a duo known as America. You can do magic playing on Kick Up the 80s.

Kick up the 80s. 10 years, one decade, one hell of a ride. 80s was a party. Leg warmers, purple eyeliner, asymmetrical hair, closed border the jumble sailors, diverse as he gets there, lurid and dayglow, chaotic and experimental, like this from Sal Solo and Classics Nouveau.

0: talent these brothers are, the Kane Boys. Labour of Love and Looking for Linda. A couple of classic songs. That's Looking for Linda.
1: Premiership Pop Quiz. Now, here's Jeff Dorsett.
0: So, we find you fitting well and enjoying Kick Up the 80s. Three questions for you. Give the answers in about 30 minutes' time. First one up is a lyric. I want to know the artist and the song. This is the line I'm giving you. A man walks down the street. He says, "Why am I soft in the middle?" A man walks down the street and says, "Why am I soft in the middle?" Who is it? What is it? Question number two. Name the lead vocalist from 78 to 84 with Van Halen. Who was the lead vocalist between 1978 and 84 for Van Halen? And question number three. What's the first line on the song Thriller? So what's the first line on the song Thriller? Right, bit of the Smiths now.

tell you what, I'm reading a great book at the moment, the autobiography of Rick Astley, and he absolutely loves the Smiths, all the songs by them there, and we played This Charming Man. Now, Patricia, Miss Croatia, now living in Munich there, had asked me for a couple of tracks by Ozzy Osbourne. Now, last week we played Changes. This week we're going to play Dreamers, especially for you, Patricia. And if you want to do the same as Patricia, all you've got to do is drop me an email to chunkygeoff@gmail.com, chunkygeoff@gmail.com, or you can get me on WhatsApp, 077-844-89469. So especially for you, Patricia, this is Dreamer.

0: goes to show he can sing a ballad as good as anybody. Ozzy and Dreamer, especially for Patricia.
1: Best of British. 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
0: Now, the idea here is you get involved. 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So today we're going to do a couple of these. This is the first one. It is Kate Bush, Best of British, doing that deal with God.

0: 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Our great musical heritage. Classics all the way. Jeff Dorsett's The Best of British.
1: Yeah, we're going to give you this one as well, because a whole bundle of people wanted something by Adam and the Ants. So Andy, especially for you, Andy, Ralph, Tracy and Robin and Kelly all wanted to go with an Adam and the Ants song. So this is what we're going to give you. Kings of the Wild Frontier. A new

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2: Now, this is when we give you a backstory to a particular hit, and this week on Kick Up the 80s, we're going to 1989 for Transvision Vamp and Baby I Don't Care, made number 3 in the UK from an album called Velveteen. Now, the UK pop rock band Transvision Vamp were put together in 1986 by guitarist Nick Christian Sayer and vocalist Wendy James. Also remember her in a leather skirt. They had 4 UK hits. This was the biggest of the lot. Nick actually wrote this particular song about Wendy James' best friend, who he had a crush on. There's a great line in this one called, "You can tell me all your stories, but spare me the plays."

the song there, the wonderful Transvision Vamp. I'm going to play something now by Tom Jones, and I remember this particular situation. I'm reading a book at the moment, just finished it, about his autobiography, and such honesty in there, because he hadn't had a hit in the 80s. The back end of the 70s was bad for him as well, and he was very honest. He was playing that sort of chicken in the basket brigade and everything going on there and being worked to death there, but he just couldn't get a hit single anywhere. And he goes on The Last Resort with Jonathan Ross, and Jonathan Ross's intro was, you know, I don't know what we're going to experience here over the next 3 minutes, but here is Tom Jones. And he came out dressed entirely differently, all in leather, none of this underwear being thrown at him or anything like that, because his son Mark had said, you've got to get past all of that. His hair was not coloured anymore. But I tell you what, then the Art of Noise, Annie Haskell, got hold of this and said, we're going to remix it for you there. And by golly, did they do a job on Prince's Kiss.

0: Kiss!
1: Fabulous stuff. Love it. Right, let's give you the answer to the quiz, and hopefully you got 3 out of 3. The first one up was a lyric. I want to know the artist and the song. This is the line I gave you. A man walks down the street. He says, "Why am I soft in the middle? Who is it? What is it?" It's Paul Simon doing "You Can Call Me Al." Question number two. Name the lead vocalist in 78 to 84 for Van Halen. David Lee Roth was the answer we're looking for. And question number three. What's the first line in Thriller? "It's close to midnight" was the line that it gave us.
2: Hi, this is Peter Hook from Joy Division and New Order, and you're listening to Jeff Dorsett.
1: Right, now what we're going to do now is bring in an interview I did with him, talking very much about the Hacienda and Tony Wilson. Tell me about Tony Wilson and the Hacienda. What was significant about that venue?
2: Mate, we could be here all day talking about the cultural importance of the Hacienda and Tony Wilson.
1: Sure.
2: What it was when we went to America as New Order, which, again, we were like Dire Straits playing to 12 people, and all 11 of them were shouting for Joy Division.
1: Yes.
2: So it was quite a miserable affair. But one thing we did relish was the fact that the promoters would take us to gigs and to clubs. And when we got in those clubs, we were treated like royalty.
1: Oh, nice.
2: We were in a band.
1: Yeah.
2: We were like, this is weird, because if you rocked up to somewhere like the Asaldo in Wolverhampton and said, "Oh, I'm in a band, can I come in?" they'd give you a thick ear and a kick up the arse.
1: Yeah.
2: So this was different. When you got into those clubs, the atmosphere was much more cosmopolitan. The taste in music was much more cosmopolitan. It was much more varied. The people were all different shapes and sizes, dress, all kind of different fashions. You didn't have the tribes then that you have now. But everybody was welcome into those clubs. They were really inclusive. And we noticed that because we, as punks, couldn't go into 99% of the clubs in Manchester. You had to wear a jacket, shirt and tie, and shiny shoes. So the thing is that we were looking at this going, "Oh my God, wouldn't this be great if we had clubs like this in Manchester?" And Tony Wilson and Rob Gretton said, yes, it would be. And I remember walking down one of the avenues, watching the sunrise at 5 o'clock in the morning with the others, when we talked about having our own club in Manchester that was like that. Promptly, the band forgot about it. Rob Gretton and Tony Wilson did not. And so basically what Tony opened with Rob Gretton was somewhere for all the weirdos like us to congregate. And if all the straights wanted to come in as well, they were welcome.
1: Yeah.
2: Everybody was welcome. It was a melting pot, not only for people, but also for music and for fashion.
1: Yeah.
2: And

0: Water from 1987 and True Faith. That was Hooky, as featured on Mrs. Merton's show. Do you remember that? That's about where we've got to leave it. Thanks very much for your company on Kick Up the 80s. Please keep the requests coming in, especially for Best of British. I want to know more about songs, artists, whether it be a solo artist or a group. 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Whatever you do, look after one another.
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Hey, welcome in. We're about ready to do some reeling and a rocking on your radio for the next couple hours. It's four decades of rock and roll and pop and soul from the 50s, 60s, 70s, and 80s, with a few of the stories behind the songs included. 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My name is Mark Nielsen, and this is Let's

0: Rocking out. To get things rolling this week, you got lucky, babe, when I found you. Tom Petty and the Heartbreakers, a departure from the usual guitar sound. It's mostly synthesizers that carry that song, but I like that guitar solo in the middle. Tom was going for sort of a spaghetti western sound. Sort of a Clint Eastwood, the good, the bad, the ugly, that type of thing. You got lucky. Top 20, 1982, and the Faces started things off with Stay With Me, one of my favorite rock and roll tracks, written by lead singer Rod Stewart and guitarist Ron Wood. Love playing the air drums on that one. The song top 20 in the States, top 10 in the UK in 1972. And did you catch the first reference to a cell phone in a rock and roll song, as I can tell? 1972, years before cell phones were even invented. But here, right here. She's leaving, and he says, get your cell phone. Now, bad jokes aside, sorry about that. It is a great tune from the British band Faces. 1964, number one UK, number two New Zealand. Here's Cilla Black.
1: You're my world, you're every breath I take.

was an expression in the 50s. See you later, alligator. Also the name of that song. I recently watched American Graffiti again on Netflix, and that expression was in there. That song by Bill Haley in the comments popularizing the expression that was already in use before the song. But now that much bigger because the song was top 10 in the States and in the UK in 56. And Cilla Black before that, You're My World. One of those songs that was first a hit in Italy the year before, where they took the melody and added English lyrics. Big hit around the world, seemingly everywhere, but the States, where it did make the top 40, but that's about it. Well, some Philly soul from 1974, a song inspired by a visit to an antique museum. Here's Blue Magic, their biggest hit, Sideshow. It was top 10.

Well, maybe you remember that one, Heart, from 1983. Not a big hit for them. They had a big comeback in the late 80s, but in the early 80s, their sales were on the decline after that initial success in 1977. How Can I Refuse, the name of that one? It was a hit on rock stations, but failed to reach the top 40 pop chart. Well, I always knew this one as a Foghat song. Figured it was an old blues song, which it is, but done here by Etta James in 1960.

Penguins, with one of the first R&B hits to cross over to the pop chart. Came out in 54, and it was a top 10 record once it got over to the pop chart, but that song has endured and is one of the most popular records of all time. Earth Angel by the Penguins. It is Let the Good Times Roll. My name is Mark Nielsen. Thanks for spending some time with the show today. Well, coming up in our second hour theme hour about 30 minutes from now, songs with summer in the title. So get your big hat, your sunglasses, your sunscreen, and let's celebrate summer with an entire hour of songs about summer in our second hour. Well, time for the Just for Fun trivia question. Every week at this time, the first hour, halfway point, we do a pop culture question to test your memory. Pop culture from our four favorite decades. Here's the question, going to the 1960s for this one. What camera did Kodak introduce in 1963? What camera did Kodak introduce in 1963? I know our family had one of these, and if you were a kid in the 60s, I'll bet your parents had one of these cameras too. I'll give you the answer in a few minutes, but first, while you're thinking about that, I'll try to distract you with a retro commercial and a TV theme song. Here are your classic clips. Some

while before Jimi Hendrix. It was the theme to the Bugs Bunny cartoon show. That song part of my Saturday morning soundtrack for so many years. The Bugs Bunny Overture and a commercial for Almond Joy and Mounds candy bars before that. Sometimes you feel like a nut, sometimes you don't. I never liked either of those candy bars. If I got them for trick-or-treat, I always gave them to somebody else because I don't like coconut, and both of those candy bars have coconut. No coconut, though, when the Kodak camera introduced in 1963. That camera was the Instamatic, a boxy little camera, very popular in the 1960s. The Instamatic by Kodak introduced a generation to low-cost photography. So look up the Kodak Instamatic camera online, and you'll see that picture and say, oh, yeah. We had one of those. You remember the film that went into those square Instamatic cameras was called 126. Now, in the 70s, Kodak came out with the slimmer pocket Instamatic. Those cameras took 110.

New Zealand. New Wave. From 1982, the Screaming Mimis named that country's most promising new group in 1981, but a couple years later, the band was breaking up. That was their last single. Stars in My Eyes, top 20 in Kiwiland in 82. And Paul Simon singing the praises of that Kodachrome film, Those Nice Bright Colors. Kodachrome, number 2 in the States and New Zealand in 73. And I was thinking back, we were talking about the film that went into those cameras. I worked at a drugstore in the 70s. That was my after-school job. And I remember selling the 126 film and the 110 film, and those were the days when you would send your film out to be processed. People would drop off their film. You'd get their name and phone number, put the film in an envelope. And then an outside company would come every day and pick up the film, take it back to their labs to develop it, bring it back to the store a few days later. But now we've got instant pictures in the palm of our hand with our cell phone, right? First mentioned by Rod Stewart in the song Stay With Me back in 72. Billy Joe Royal recorded this as a demo for Gene Pitney, but it sounded so good they kept it for themselves. Down in the Boondocks, top 10 in 65.

Ruth Brown, singer, songwriter, actress. She was known for bringing a pop music style to R&B music, sometimes referred to as the Queen of R&B in the 1950s. Number one song R&B right there in 1954, Oh, What a Dream. Well, this song originally recorded by Joan Baez. Jimmy Page heard it, said, I think we could do something with that. They sure do. From their debut album, Led Zeppelin, Babe, I'm Gonna Leave You. Babe.

Playing that one for Owen, my new grandson, born about a month ago. I played that song when his older brother Wyatt was born, almost 2.5 years ago. And so Owen now gets the same treatment on Grandpa's radio show. Buzz Clifford there, Babysitting Boogie. That was Buzz's biggest record, top 10 in 61. Well, some quick music news here while I've got a minute. Aerosmith going out on their final tour with what they're calling their Peace Out Farewell Tour. Starts in September in Philadelphia, ends in

0: Allen's been talking about, to create what he calls, quote, the last Beatle record, end quote. Paul says he has an old cassette that John Lennon left him, singing a song on acoustic guitar called Now and Then, and the AI technology allows him to separate the guitar so that he's left with just John's voice. So they'll take that, clean it up, and create a whole new recording. Paul says he and George and Ringo worked on the song for the anthology series, but George wasn't happy with the results, and by Democratic vote, they scrapped the song. So we shall see what comes of this. Well, coming up next, we celebrate summertime with an hour of songs about summer. There are a lot of songs about the sun and sunshine and warm weather, but we're focusing on songs that have the word summer in the title. So that next. My name is Mark Nielsen. Thanks for listening to Let the Good Times Roll.
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letting the good times roll, as we do this time each week on this great radio station. Rock and roll and pop and soul from the 50s, 60s, 70s, and 80s with me, your host, Mark Muelson. It's the second hour, theme hour time, this week, songs with summer in the title. A few weeks ago, we played some hot songs with hot in the title to talk about the warm weather, but this week, we're talking specifically about the season of summer. This is always the first summer song that I think of. Lovin' Spoonful from 66.

0: last.
1: At last. Jerry Keller, born in Fort Smith, Arkansas. That was his only hit. A song that he wrote, Here Comes Summer, top 20 in the States, number one song in the UK in 1959. And even though Jerry, a one-hit wonder, he did pretty well for himself, becoming the go-to guy for singing television jingles during the 70s and 80s. We've probably heard his voice a lot through the years on TV commercials. And Seals and Crofts, before that, the other song that one might think of when thinking of summer songs, Summer Breeze, top 10 in 72, top 20 in New Zealand, and Love and Spoonful, their only number one hit. They had lots of top 10s, but that's the only one to reach the top. Summer in the City, 1966. Love and Spoonful from New York City. And that summer of 66 in that city was brutal as a heat wave hit with the most searing temperatures in a century since they started keeping weather information. On July 3rd, 1966, in New York City, it was 107 when that song was on the radio. Well, when the temperature is that hot, you don't feel much like doing anything. Stay inside with the air conditioning on and then hope the power grid doesn't overload, especially if you're in a big city. Well, this song just seems to fit a hot, lazy, hazy summer day. Here's Janis Joplin with Big Brother and the Holy Company singing the George Gershwin standard Summertime. This from 69. Song she sang at Woodstock, and it was the last song she ever sang in concert.

Well, playing songs with summer in the title on our second hour theme hour this week. That last one by Eddie Cochran. We've heard that song through the years, sung by The Who, Bruce Springsteen. Blue Cheer did a nice version of that song, but there's the original Eddie Cochran, top 10 here in the States, top 20 in the UK, 1959. And Don Henley, before that, a little voice inside his head says, "Don't look back, you can never look back." Well, I say, what's the harm in looking back for 2 hours each week? Especially to enjoy songs like that one again. Boys of Summer, top 5 in 84, top 20 UK and New Zealand. Janis Joplin singing her heart out, as always. Starting us off on Summertime, that one from 69. Here's War Now with their summer song called Summer, appropriately enough. Top 10 in 76, lead singer Lonnie Jordan says he borrowed the Burger King jingle, Have It Your Way, for the melody for this one, the part where they sing, "'Cause it's summer." Got that from Burger King. I totally hear it. Okay. I can sing now. That's all I got.

Some doo-wop from 1958, the Dan Lears from Brooklyn, their debut record, their only hit, One Summer Night, top 10. And another song about summer nights before that, that one from Grease, Olivia Newton-John. So good in that movie. And John Travolta, he was good too. That one takes me back to seeing that one in the movie theaters back in the summer of 78. Summer Nights, top 5 here in the States and in New Zealand, number 1 song in the UK. And War starting us off with their laid-back summer vibe. That from 76. Well, how about a set of 3 summer classics from the 60s? Starting off with this one from Chad and Jeremy.

I always love hearing that song whenever it comes along. Billy Stewart, R&B singer and piano player. Popular during the 60s, that one is his biggest hit. Summertime, top 10 in 66. And Percy Faith and his orchestra with the instrumental Theme from a Summer Place. That song evocative of its time and place. The Summer Place, actually the name of a 1959 movie starring Sandra Dee and Troy Donahue. Kind of sounds like a song that would be in a Sandra Dee, Troy Donahue movie. Number one song here in the States, number two in the UK and New Zealand. And Chad and Jeremy with a summer song, top 10. That one a memorable part of the British invasion in 64. Here in the States, this band, Mungo Jerry, a one-hit wonder. But they had other hits in their native UK and in New Zealand in the early 70s. This is their debut record, number one in a lot of countries. But here in the States, In the Summertime, top five in 1970.

A lot of these summer songs, a nice laid-back vibe, just chilling on a nice sunny day. Frank Sinatra singing about the summer wind, that from 66, top 30 on the pop chart. That from his album Strangers in the Night, whose title track was a big hit for Frank, number one in 66. And Suddenly Last Summer Before That, those are the Motels, feeling melancholy about summer's past. That one top 10 in 83, and Mungo Jerry started off that set. Rolling on with one-hit wonder Robin Ward. Wonderful Summer, top 20 in 63.

fun setting on our hour of summer songs, but don't worry, the sunsets are beautiful around here in the summertime. The season's so nice they named it twice, at least in that last song. Summertime, Summertime by the Jamies, a Boston-based vocal group with their biggest hit, Top 30 in 1958. And Robin Ward before that with her only hit, Wonderful Summer from 63. And that might have been the only hit for Robin Ward, but when she changed her name back to her given name of Jackie Ward, she became a popular singer of jingles and TV theme songs and appeared as a singer on lots of TV variety shows in the 60s and 70s. She was one of the studio singers on a lot of the Partridge Family songs. And speaking of theme songs, this the theme from The Endless Summer. Playing behind me, The Silhouettes from New Zealand. This is from 1965. That's the show I gotta go. Thank you so much for letting me be myself again and for listening. Check out the show on Facebook. Search for Let the Good Times Roll Radio Show. Once you get to that page, you'll see a link there that says Past Shows Here. 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I'd love to hear where in the world you're listening from. My name is Mark Nielsen. Hope you'll join me back here on the radio next week at this time for another episode of Let the Good Times Roll. Rock and roll and pop and soul from the 50s, 60s, 70s.

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0: Who, me?
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0: Hi, Jolly Jim Stevens here with another 60 minutes of upbeat oldies with lots of fun stuff in between. 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
4: Well, come on, let's get it over.

Yeah, this is what we want. Foot tapping sing-along songs to cheer us all up. And that's what you always get here on the Happy Hour Show. Our thanks to Neil Diamond for that one from 1969 in America and much later in 1971 in the UK for some weird reason for Sweet Caroline.

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1: It's the Happy Hour Dream Theme. Can you remember which syndicated TV show this theme tune introduced? I'll be revealing the answer when the music stops. And it's a nice easy one today.

Charming. Well, today's dream theme was a syndicated adult comedy show with five main stars who were John Cleese, Michael Palin, Eric Idle, Terry Jones and Graham Chapman, with their anarchic and controversial sketches that were collectively known as Monty Python's Flying Circus. And here's a very appropriate short song sung by Eric Idle from their Contractual Obligation album.

Did it ever occur to you that I have a speaker in my office? Could I see you in my office after the show?

0: the inspired pairing of Paul McCartney and Michael Jackson in 1983 singing Say, Say, Say. And Paul will be back in the show very soon.
1: Yay!
0: And here's me to tell you why. Coming up shortly, we'll be having today's Baffling Beatles bit.

0: American singer-songwriter Peter Brown with a song that was surprisingly not a hit anywhere in 1979, titled Love in Our Hearts. Oh, and he co-wrote Material Girl for Madonna, you know.
1: Really?
0: Yeah! It's the Happy Hour Baffling Beatles bit. Stand by for a quick snatch from a Beatles song. See if you can work out which one, and I'll be giving you the answer and playing the whole song for you after the next record. Here we go. Let's say that again, shall we?

Oh yes, the wonderful Temptations in 1966 when they were letting us know that they ain't too proud to beg. Have you got no self-respect, guys? Okay, how did you get on with today's baffling Beatles bit, which went like this? Well, today's answer was a 1965 song on the Rubber Soul album in the UK, and Yesterday and Today in America, with Paul singing lead vocals on Drive My Car, and it's coming up next.

0: It was an album track from 1965 on our Baffling Beatles bit today when Paul was being asked to drive my car.
1: Okay!
2: I don't think so.
0: Coming up after the next song, we'll be having today's Connections Conundrum.

0: a San Franciscan band named Boys Town Gang with their European hit from 1982, when they couldn't take their eyes off you.
1: Oh!
2: Stop that or you go blind, I tell you!
0: It's the Happy Hour Connections Conundrum. You're about to hear two songs back to back, but can you work out the missing link between them? The answer will follow the music.
3: Number one.

0: a bit of a tricky one today, perhaps. Our Connections conundrum started with Boogie Wonderland in 1979, sung by Earth, Wind & Fire with The Emotions. And that was followed by Bruce Springsteen in 1985 and I'm on Fire. So the connection was fire, earth, wind, and I'm on.
1: Oh, you think it's funny, do you?
0: No, no.
2: Get on with it!
3: Yay!
0: Coming up after the next track is John Holman's Rare Record Revival.

hair to wink. 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A multiplication.

0: Try it. 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Yeah, it's multiplication. 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They better.
1: Bobby Darin, way back in 1961 when he was trying to get to grips with multiplication. My maths teacher tried to help me with multiplication as well, many times.
2: Oh no.
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4: 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Here's one of the songs I composed with Roger Cook.

0: Well, that was singer-songwriter Roger Cook performing Sweet America, which he composed with Roger Greenaway and Bruce Chanel, featuring an amazing cast of musicians and singers, including Alan Parker, Chris Spedding, Leslie Duncan and Rosetta Hightower. The song is from Roger's album Meanwhile Back at the World on the Regal Zonophone label back in 1972. It was also released in America on a 45 single via Karma Sutra Records, and the song has also been recorded by Wayne Fontana and the Mindbenders and Family Dog. Thanks again, as always, to John Holman for providing the music on today's Rare Record Revival.
1: Thank you. John

0: It was 1972 and the Winter Olympics were held in Japan, and Richard Nixon became the first US president to make a state visit to China. It was also the year when Johnny Cash was singing about a thing called love.
1: Oh, je t'aime, je t'aime.
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0: Oh, the wonderful and ageless Kiki D in 1981 when she was, and still is, a star.
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This has been Jolly Jim Stevens' Happy Hour Show. I hope you'll be able to join us again next time for lots more fun and upbeat oldies. Until then, thanks for listening, look after yourselves, and bye-bye. 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

0: Here's a song that was originally done by Manfred Mann, I think, and was written by somebody associated with him. We've kind of changed it around a little and made it into a more of a bluegrass song. And it's a song called Fox on the Run. It goes like this.
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7: What? 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You're kind of repeating location, sir, please.
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7: What, we're repeating, please.
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7: Worry Gumbling Muddling Home. I'm not finding a postal code for Worry Gumbling Muddling Home.
8: Sunshine, don't worry about that. The point is, my landline's carked.
7: Carked? Carked? What is carked?
8: Well, it's stuffed.
7: Stuffed? What do you mean it is stuffed? You are not to be stuffing telephones. You're to be talking into them. What have you stuffed it with?
8: Oh, look, mate, don't come the raw prawn.
7: Raw prawn? You have stuffed your telephone with raw prawn?
8: No. I'll start again. My phone's not working.
7: Well, of course it's not. If you have stuffed it with raw prawns, it will not be working. Eventually, it will be very smelly.
8: No, look, just forget I ever said raw prawn.
7: Excellent. We are not specializing in seafood issues, sir. This is Telstra Customer Service. If you are requesting a recipe for line for crustaceans, I will kindly be transferring it.
8: No. Listen, it's me phone, Mahatma. It's packed up.
7: Well, unpack it then. It will not work if it's still in the box, especially if you have stuffed it with raw prawns.
8: No, not packed up like that. My line's gone dead, buddy.
7: My name is not Buddy. My name is Rajiv Pillai Govindaswamy. Whence are you calling from?
8: I told you, I'm calling from Warragamba.
7: Ah, I found it here. Westminster, isn't it? You're being in the United Kingdom of Great Britain.
8: No, I'm in Warragamba, and I just want someone to fix me bloody phone line.
7: Why did you not bloody say so in the first place?
8: I did.
7: You did not. You're telling me you stuffed your phone with raw prawns.
8: I give up.
7: Goodness me, silly bloody Australians. That will serve them right for winning one day cricket, isn't it, eh? Ha ha. They're thinking we Indians know damn nothing. I am telling you, we know damn all. Hello, Telstra Customer Service?

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0: Looks like we've made land, sir.
1: Well done, first mate. Weird place. I must say, some of the birds look a bit odd.
0: It's to be expected, sir. What should we call this place? Lord Raglan Bay?
1: No, nothing so fanciful. Just Raglan will do fine. Have you in a wireless set, first mate?
0: Yes, sir. Let me tune across the dial and see what is happening.
1: My goodness, all the stations sound exactly the same. It's just like being back in the homeland.
0: Yes, sir. I found something different right at the top of the dial.
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I like him sweet, I like him with a heart of gold. And I like him grassy, I like him brazen and bold. Well, they say the opposite attract, well, I don't agree. I want a woman just as tack

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